Hey guys, it's me, Clapton, and if you like the Clapcast, check out my brand new album, Wanderer. 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

about movement, man. And that's what we do here every week. I hope you guys are having a great time. Let us know what you think on all socials. This week, I'm sure, man, you can feel the vibe is quite different. That's the groove right there. Montru, Trinidad Dreams, and The Source. Deep cinematic energy from start to finish, from home to the world stage. This is Karma Karma.

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1: And we're getting into the final stretch, man. 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The song is called Jabala's Dub. That's going to be our closing tune for this week. 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
7: Jay Lee presents Jack and Jojo. Taking you from the city to the tropics. This is Jay Lee's

beautiful people, and welcome back to Jagged Jungle, the golden hour with me, Jaylee. A massive thank you to everybody that came down to the Ned recently as well. Honestly, one of my favourite crowds in a very long time, and that's something really special. When a room just gets it, the good energy, the good people, the good music. No one trying too hard. My kind of night. This morning's soundtrack is full of tropical grooves, melodic energy, and Afro house textures from artists including Rufus du Sol, Adriatic, Francis Mercier, Hugh Girl, and more. We've got a brand new wave artist that I'm calling early for the World Cup season, a treasure track that still sounds timeless 20 years later, and of course, a brand new jungle edit from me. Let's ease ourselves in properly, though. This is Mizo with Hello, the Sun is Up, Where Are You?

right, golden minute time. I've been thinking a lot recently about passion projects. You know, when you care about something so deeply, you manifest it, you pour everything into it, and it still doesn't quite grow the way you imagined it would. And I think sometimes we panic and think, right, that's it, I failed. But maybe it didn't. Maybe it just needs readjusting, tweaking, learning from what didn't connect, and evolving it into something stronger. Because starting again from scratch means losing all the experience you already gained along the way. It's just evolving. And honestly, some of the best brands, artists, and ideas only become successful because they were willing to adapt instead of quit. So if something isn't landing exactly how you dreamed it would right now, don't see it as a failure. See it as refinement. What a perfect way to do Golden Minute with Rufus Du Sol in the moment, the Adriatic remix. On a side note, who saw them at the O2 in London last week? Unreal, right?

0: Okay, it's time for a little chaos. One thing I love doing on these shows is the jungle edits. It's taking two tracks that absolutely should not work together and somehow making them feel like they were always meant to exist in the same universe. This is my Jaylee's jungle edit with Light It Up meeting Swedish House Mafia. Just trust me on this one.
1: The jungle edit.

time for this week's new wave track. I'm calling it now because this is going to become one of the most official soundtracks of the World Cup this year. We're entering into that era again. Summer energy, flags everywhere, people pretending they suddenly understand football and like it. And somehow Shakira always finds her way back into the conversation. This is Day Day from Shakira and Burna Boy. What a collaboration. You heard it here first.

Treasure Track Time. And this week we're going back to 2002, where Tim Deluxe brought this into our lives over 2 decades ago. And somehow it still sounds cool. That's how you know a dance record is timeless. There's also been so many reworks and flips of this track over the years because the groove is just undeniable. And yes, this is Just Won't Do.

All right, from this point onwards, we are fully going into the music. 20 minutes, no talking, just pure Jagged Jungle energy. Let's make the music speak for itself. The home.

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7: 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How are you doing? Text in on 07427 000 944. We've got a stacked morning. We're going to be going through loads of stuff. Of course, want to hear from you all the way through. If you're going to

we'll be doing some highlights, what has been going viral on your socials this week. All to come a bit later on. But here's Milky with Just The Way You Are.

What a tune! A throwback to One Republic's Kids. And that's the Alex Ross remix. Here on Select on this lovely sunny morning here in London. Now, if you've just tuned in, you are listening to me, Caroline Hesford. I'm here until 9 a.m. We're kicking the day off right with some fantastic tunes. And as ever, I would love to hear from you. So do get in touch on 07427000944. Now, Select Radio has been doing some really exciting stuff recently. The team went down to Brighton Music Conference recently and did loads of interviews with amazing artists. 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Definitely check it out.

the lady. Hear me tonight. You're locked in to Select's Thursday breakfast show. I'm hoping that you're well this morning on this lovely day in London, or wherever you are. I hope that the weather is treating you well. Now, on this show, we do like to talk about things that are going viral during the week or being spoken about a lot on socials. And the first one that I've got for you is actually something that you could binge if you're looking for a little Netflix, you know, evening watch. And it's basically, it is the Kylie documentary. It is literally just called Kylie. It's a three-part series and it takes fans through nearly four decades of her career, from the Neighbours days right through to global pop superstardom and the Padam Padam comeback era, which I'm sure you can hear bubbling up in the background here. So what's making headlines is just how personal it gets. And I was watching it the other night and I definitely noticed this. And honestly, when I started watching it, I thought, oh, I probably won't be too interested. I'm a Kylie fan, but I'm not like a massive Kylie fan. I was hooked. She opens up about using home videos. She uses home videos, personal photos, brand new interviews, talking honestly about fame, relationships, media pressure and her cancer battle, including revelations about a second private diagnosis in 2021 that many fans just didn't know about. She just felt she didn't need to share that with the world, which is completely fair enough. And the documentary also features appearances from huge names that have been important throughout her life and career, including her sister, Danny Minogue, Jason Donovan, Nick Cave, and producer Peter Waterman. People are calling it an emotional, nostalgic, and really surprisingly raw view of her life, with a lot of viewers saying it's much more vulnerable than they expected. It's a much more vulnerable Kylie than they've ever seen before. And I would agree after watching it the other night. So there is my recommendation for something for you to binge this week if you haven't already. And of course, we're going to get straight into this dance track from Kylie. It's Padam Padam.

Listen this morning, all my loving. And a couple of shout outs. Good morning to Josh. He's having a dance whilst getting ready for work. He said that he has to be in really early to the office today, so this is the perfect way to get him in the mood to get on the tube. Do you know, I don't know if I'm ever in the mood to get on the tube, but fair play. I'm glad that the show is helping you get there. Good morning to Pete, who's manning a car park. He says that he's having a good old dance in the car park. That's brilliant. Have you got the tunes blasting out of your car? Have you just got a radio with you? Maybe you've got your earphones in. Keep those texts coming in on 07 427 000 944. It's Caroline Hesford with

theme. Absolute anthem. Always gets me feeling ready for the day, that one. Have to play every Thursday at the moment. If you've been listening every week, you will know what I'm talking about. All right, I'm going to do a quick darts update for you because today it has been the Premier League for the last few months and tonight is the finals. So Thursdays are going to get... I'm going to be quite sad for a couple of Thursdays because every Thursday the Dart Premier League has been keeping me going. But obviously, we've got select Thursday breakfast shows. We've got you guys to keep me entertained. Anyway...

teenage sensation Luke Littler goes in as the number one seed after absolutely dominating the league phase. Littler finished top of the table on 39 points and won 6 nights overall, way ahead of the chasing pack. Johnny Clayton has finished second on 34 points with reigning champion Humphreys in third and Gerwin Price grabbing the final playoff spot in fourth. That means

Lowe's with As I Sleep. That's the Bode Club remix. Nothing like a bit of a dance track to wake you up on a Thursday.

work but from home. Well, that's very nice, isn't it? No commute for you this morning. Maybe a bit later on, who knows? Whatever you guys are doing, hopefully it's sunny where you are and you get to enjoy a bit of sunshine today, because honestly, I have to say, being here in London this week has been glorious, and I ain't moaning about the heat. I'm just not gonna leave it there. I ain't moaning. Little Thoreau back here, Fred Again's Maria. We've lost dancing.

night. You tuned in to Caroline Hestad here on Select's Thursday breakfast show with a couple more shout outs. Shout out to Susie, who's listening in and she's still celebrating the Arsenal win. Congratulations again.

I thought I'd do a bit of a throwback to this one, At the River, because I haven't played this for so long. Yes, it is quite chilled, but iconic tune. And little story for you, it reminds me of when I was young. I feel like it's very appropriate for a throwback story. Very, very young. And my mum, who has literally been the biggest music influence to me and my brother, would play this all the time in the car. And it was just fabulous. So, you know, you need a little bit of chill, a little bit of respite this morning. Here you go. Is At the River.

Park, we've got Sounds of the Encore. And then there's the Baseline Brunch with Mira. And a bit later on in the afternoon, you've got Jessica Alice, Sam Dowling, Little Loose. And later tonight, it's Ziggs and Reyes. So a full day of brilliant shows. Make sure you're locked in for as much as possible, because it's going to be a great Thursday. And it's also going to be a great Thursday because it is the Premier League Darts Finals. Can't believe it's the last one for the year. Very exciting. Do text in if you're going to be watching it. 0742.

Perfect one when the weather is the way it has been. How good was it over the bank holiday? Honestly, highs of 32. Apparently today is the same. It's looking like 32 degrees. And over this weekend as well, we've got 28 degrees solidly across Friday, Saturday, Sunday. So we're in for another hot weekend. And then from Monday, it gets a little bit cooler, which some of us might be excited about. But I'm honestly loving it. Text in 07427 0009 . Let me know what you're getting up to this weekend. Now, make sure as we're approaching 9 o'clock that you do stick around for Sounds of the Encore from 9 till 11. Another great show here on Select

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9: 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Do you want one?

Sounds. We're bringing some brand new music in next with Aya Sia and Victor Flash. This is Motion here on Select. And what a morning we're having. What a week of weather across the UK. It's been unbearable at sometimes, we're not going to lie. But at least the aircon is on in the studio right now, and I hope we're soundtracking your sunshine wherever you are across the UK or around the world right now. You're locked into the sounds of the Sounds of the Encore radio show on the one and only Select. And if you'd like to get involved with us here at the Select Towers this morning, you can hit us up on the text or the WhatsApp, of course, at 07427 000944. Let's get into it.

One third of the Kind Music trio right there. Rampart and Terrace, such an anthem. And that is what we're bringing for you this morning here on Select Anthems Galore and fresh new music, of course, this week. And in store, we've got brand new music from the likes of Frankie Wah, Amy Wiles teaming up with Doran. Us Two make a return to the releasing schedule with Santa Maria, a huge song for this year. And we dive into the release spotlight once again with brand new music from Camel Fat and Josh Gigante. An incredible, incredible release spotlight this week. So keep it locked. Stay tuned. We've got an hour and a half to go. And we are building the energy throughout. That is what we do here on Thursday mornings. Sounds of the Encore Business. So let's continue with more brand new music right now by the Briss Boys. And this is Fabian Arcamedo on the remix.

That's exactly what we're going to be doing across the course of this show. Some high energy music in there. We're going to be potentially hitting 141 beats per minute this week. So let's keep on climbing. Hope we don't get too hot out there this morning or this afternoon, people. As underneath us right now is a fresh release from last Friday once again by Ilias Keitonolos. This is Funk Is Love. Aggressive house roller right now on your Thursday morning.

WhatsApp 07427 000944. We'll get back to you into the shouts very shortly, but for the next bit, let's let the music do the talking on the Sounds of the Encore Radio Show.

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This is Murphy's Law and Smokey Bubbling B featuring Tommy Lee K and Magnetic. Let's turn it up. You're locked into Select. 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

raving away this morning, said that you're helping the office descend into chaos here on Select. Well, this one's for all of you raving in the sunshine this morning. Or if you're at work, doesn't matter. We're bringing these soulful summer selections into your ears right now, live and direct from London town. We continue right now with Melody, Techno Disco Tool.

truly one of the greatest melodic anthems out there, or in my playlist, that is for sure. This is Oxia, the infamous Domino, here on Select.

likes of Frankie Wah. Amy Wiles returns with some high energy business and coming in very shortly. And this week's release spotlight goes to Camel Fat and Josh Gigante's collaboration with Cuda. An incredible release entitled So Good that's coming in within the next 15 minutes or so. So keep it locked with myself, Encore, here on the one and only Select.

0: dropped in from Poland right now and saying absolute banger to Domino. Such an iconic anthem that, and it never gets old. Best releases never do. So let's push forwards with a bit of left to right right now. Odd Mob on the release from 2022. We turn up the dial once again from the sounds of the Encore Radio Show.
1: Left to right, left to right, left to right, left to right, left to right, left to right, left to right, left to right, left to right, left to right, left to right, left to right, left to right, left to right, left to right, left to right, left to right, left to right, left to right, left to right, left to right, left to right, left to right, left to right, left to right, left to right, left to right, left to right, left to right, left to right, left to right, left to right, left to right, left to right, left to right, left to right, left to right, left to right, left to right, left to right, left to right, left to right, left to right, left to right, left to right, left to right, left to right, left to right, left to right, left to right, left to right, left to right, left to right, left to right, left to right, left to right, left to right, left to right, left to right, left to right, left to right, left to right, left to right, left to right, left to right, left to right, left to right, left to right, left to right, left to right, left to right, left to right, left to right, left to right, left to right, left to right, left to right, left to right, left to right, left to right, left to right, left to right, left to right, left to right, left to right, left to right, left to right, left to right, left to right, left to right, left to right, left to right, left to right, left to right, left to right, left to right, left to right, left to right, left to right, left to right, left to right, left to right, left to right, left to right, left to right, left to

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High energy business right now on Select. This is Imagination. If you're looking for some high tempo groove,

we're slowly bringing it down, getting a little bit more eclectic towards the top of the hour. As we continue with Viv Castle and Catch, a last bit of high energy business, and we're sending a huge selector shouts out to Nick, who's just woken up. Apologies for the lateness, but he's here and on board. Don't forget, if you do miss any of today's show or any of the track listing, want to get on the IDs, if you miss your Shazam already, you can always head over to the Select Radio app and website. 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

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So there's the last bit of high energy stuff before we dive down into the eclectic selections and this week's release spotlight from Camel Fat.

Hopefully I'll see you there in the glorious sunshine. And we'll close the show today with an everlasting record, a true fan favourite from across the board of Select.

this afternoon. But for now, that's me done. 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
1: You're both on the same road. 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Just a different number of wheels. 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Motorbike safety. 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
6: Music, please.

So I'm going to give you that text line number again. It's 07427-000944. And we are also live on TikTok. Mira Mixes, M-E-E-R-A. Mixes, all one word, if you fancy joining the fun.

are you keeping cool at the moment? You lucky enough to live near a beach? Bet they're all heaving. But it's very, very nice to enjoy some lovely sunshine for a change, isn't it?

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One more, yeah, one, why not? One more chat to a girl I forgot. One more, mate, yeah, you know the score. 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

0: on, why not? One more chat to a girl I forgot. 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
1: Max Styler and One More. Are you relating to those lyrics? Is that you? Are you the last one standing or the first one to go? Talking of leaving, do you do that thing where you just slip out without saying bye? Saves a lot of time. What's your leaving style? Or is it always one more? Right to the end. Mira on select, let me know. 07427000944. And hello to my TikTok viewers as well. Mira Mix is on there if you fancy jumping on.
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hope you're well. I used to be on a Sunday here on Select. 2026 has seen me gracing your Thursday brunch times for the Baseline Brunch.

funky little breakbeat remix of The Queen, Chaka Khan, I Feel For You. That one's by DJ Dekine and Red Polo. I can say good afternoon now.

I'm the doctor, you're the patient. Take your pills, don't get complacent. I'm the doctor, you're the patient. Take your pills, don't get complacent. Take your pills, take your pills. Take your pills.

Treat, three-track EP titled Nippy Sweetie. Big fan of that title track as well. Gave that a spin pre-release, and you'll be hearing it again

Yes, yes, that is indeed my track of the week this week. Strictly 4 by Tooch Has Landed from the Nippy Sweetie EP. All three tracks are just great. Honestly, I can just, that just takes me back to 2 a.m. in Amnesia. I could hear Saoirse dropping that. I was actually with Suzanne from Tooch Has Landed in Ibiza for the Pyramid opening party. I can actually imagine this fitting very nicely into that set. You need to get it over to her.

Awesome tune indeed. Yes, Bruno. Big shout to Lee, who is in Melbourne. E-Dawn by Dusky. Such a great duo.

2003. Absolute golden era for me. That's when I first dived headfirst into electronic music, early 2000s. Just digging through my old vinyl at the moment. It's a lot of fun to reminisce. Mira live with you on Select Radio. If you are in London, by the way, on June the 13th, I hope you've got your tickets for Select at Camden. We are live and lockside, and I'll be there. So come say hi. Get your tickets on Skiddle now.

Heat here. Rain or shine. And Ree says she's going to have to turn her phone upside down. I'm distracting her too much from her work. Secretly love to hear it.

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A love letter to Chicago House. How are you doing? 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Last few minutes to get your text into the studio. 07427 000 944. Or I'm live on TikTok. You can find me on the socials, Mira Mixes, M-E-E-R-A Mixes. It's the weekend again soon. We've had a nice short week as well. We love the bank holidays in May. What are you up to this weekend? If you're about in the Kent area, Margate, Love Box, where I'm headed, you can catch me doing a set there. Very excited for that one on Saturday. And Sunday, I'll be at the Cause in London. And don't forget, 13th of June, Select are in Camden Town. Get your tickets on Skiddle now.

on a bit of an homage to this legend. This is Grant Nelson and Relentless. I had the pleasure of seeing him in Brighton last week. Absolutely phenomenal set. So uplifting, so full of joy.

Stunning track. Another one from Grant Nelson, and that one's Brave New World. Thank you so much for joining me here on the Bassline Brunch. I will see you in 2 weeks' time right here. And also make sure you get your tickets for the 13th of June. Come say hi. I'll be playing for Select in Camden Town. It's going to be a great night.

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3: This summer, join Select for a series of parties at the historic Centre of Music, Camden Town. We're throwing the ultimate party and you're invited, taking place at the cool and intimate Lockside, right by Camden Lock, with a terrace overlooking the market. 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
1: You're both on the same road. Same tarmac, same rules. Just a different number of wheels. Motorbikes aren't in your way. They're on their way, just like you. So use your mirrors. Check before you maneuver. And be aware of motorbikes. Because when we look out for each other, everyone gets where they're going safely. Motorbike safety. It's on all of us. National Highways.
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1: You're both on the same road. Same tarmac, same rules. Just a different number of wheels. Motorbikes aren't in your way. They're on their way, just like you. 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Check before you maneuver. And be aware of motorbikes. Because when we look out for each other, everyone gets where they're going safely. Motorbike safety. It's on all of us. 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

chilling in the sun, in the deck chair. To be fair, that's what I've been doing quite a lot of this week. It's been half term. Obviously, I've been with the kids. What better thing to do in a heatwave with the kids to be out in the garden, paddling pool, ice lollies. Can't go wrong. So, yeah, had the best week. It's like been the best week for a heatwave. Heatwave? Heatwave.

the older you get, the quicker the time goes. It's just busy life, loads to do. It's good though. I wouldn't want it any other way. I love being busy. I moan about it. I moan that I'm constantly tired, running around after two kids. But I wouldn't have it any other way. I'm living the absolute dream. I absolutely love it all. I mean, I like a little bit more sleep. But I can't complain. But so this morning, I ChatGPT'd a very hard decision that I've been trying to make all year. Should I have longer hair? Basically, should I get some hair extensions? I've been trying to grow my hair, but it takes a long time. And I just thought, like, isn't it crazy the amount that people rely, well, me and other, I'm sure you're the same out there, like, relying on AI to make decisions. It's actually crazy. Very scary. Anyway, completely different. Went off topic. My life is a disco. It's up next.

on my mind. Crazy cousins. So I need to tell you about this next song coming up. It's my new single. It was out last Friday. So yeah, it's nearly been a week. It's doing well. I've had 87% positive feedback, like on all the promotion things. So that's really, like, I'm happy with that, you know? I'm aiming for 100%, but you know, I'm taking 87%. Like, that is good. I've had loads of good response on my, like, social media and everything as well. So absolutely brilliant, loving it. Yeah, it's been an incredible journey. And thank you to Girl Club Records. Girls Club Records in New York. Sorry. Yeah, thank you to Girls Club Records in New York. They are absolutely smashing it for me. So absolutely loving that. It's on quite a few playlists on Spotify. So yeah, I'm so, so happy. Yeah, like I said, 87%. How can I moan at that? That's amazing. So yeah, this is Afters. I hope you like it. And yeah, please download it if you do.

that absolutely loved it, being this hot. I mean, I know it's a little bit uncomfortable to sleep, but a fan, that'll do. Do you know what, though? I have been tanning, or trying to tan. The top half of me is quite brown. My legs are so white, there's no hope. I don't know. I literally don't know what to do with them. I have been trying to tan them, but normally I wear fake tan. But, you know, it's like, gets the bed messy. It's like, it's quite smelly. Not smelly, but do you know what I mean? It smells like fake tan. You can always tell. So, you know, if I can have a real tan, it's much better. Yeah. Anyway, I'll keep going. Is that

than it is. I thought maybe we're talking 2020, but yeah, 2022.

We have come to the end of my show. I'm Jessica Alias, and you know what? I keep forgetting to say it throughout the show, but yeah, I'm Jessica Alias. If you want to follow me, it's DJ Jessica Alias on every social media platform, whatever, YouTube, Spotify, SoundCloud, all of them. So yeah, follow me if you like it. 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
1: You're both on the same road. 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
1: 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Today, I got fresh house music from Who, James Hurd, Ruj, Zach, and many more, including my own track, Dancing, coming out really soon. Full track list in the description. 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